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Mostly coffee, though. Mid-Michigan's alternative, 106.3 The Core. Yeah, now I gotta pee.

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They say 1 in 4 Americans always have music on. 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

chatbots are apparently becoming sentient and getting their feelings hurt. 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

It was never a phase. 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Ah! 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
1: 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Isn't there a B in there?

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0: 2010s, every dude in America was wearing them.
1: Yes, especially.
2: Yeah, you were in college, and so it was all those bros.
0: The frat bros
1: with their stinky-ass loafers.
0: So my boyfriend at the time in college told me that whenever he was pledging for a fraternity, that he was wearing socks with his shoes, and they literally said, take those off.
1: What?
0: That was part of the if hazing? You wanted to be in a fraternity, you had to wear your shoes without socks. I'm literally salivating, like I'm about to vomit at the thought.
1: Ugh.
0: Because it's so gross, man. Stinky feet maybe is the top five worst ick on a dude.
2: Let me just throw out like a torture scenario for you.
0: Okay, great.
2: One of these frat bros.
0: Okay.
2: Wearing Sperry's boat shoes. Oh. No socks.
0: Making me suck their toe.
2: And then you gotta suck their toes.
0: I honestly think I would rather be like held upside down by my nipples or something. I don't know. I was just trying to think of like a worse scenario. Please leave a
2: message. Oddly specific.
1: Hey, have you thought about this before, you creep?
3: Was there a single thing that any of your exes did that made you immediately break up with them?
4: Message deleted.
1: Wore boat shoes.
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yeah, Metallica is playing the Sphere, and the Corps wants to send you there. 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
1: Dave and Mahoney present, Are You Smarter Than a Community College Dropout?
2: Probably not.
3: Brian is joining us today for a round of Are You Smarter Than a Community College Dropout? Brian, tell us about your level of education. How far did you get in school?
4: I have a Master of Science degree in engineering.
3: In engineering. We had a guy that had a master's degree last week.
5: You're bringing in ringers now? Is that what's going on here?
3: Just whoever calls, Mahoney. Mm-hmm. So you lost last week. Is there anything you'd like to say to Brian before you head out of the studio?
5: Good luck, Brian. Okay. Master of Science and Engineering.
6: That's actually really impressive.
3: It is. It's very impressive.
4: It's not.
6: That's impressive to me.
4: It's not.
3: All right. Well, Brian, let's see how you do in this game. There is a total of 6 questions. You have a pass. I would just encourage you to use the pass sooner rather than later if you feel like you need it. You're not going to have the correct answers until Mahoney comes in and gives his answers as well. Here we go with question number one. How many... what? How many sides does a nonagon have?
6: What's a nonagon? Gross.
4: I'm going to have to go with 9.
3: All right. Question number 2. Who is the first American woman in space? We're allowing women in space now? What has happened to this country? First American woman in space.
4: I believe her name was Sally Ride.
3: Sally Ride is the answer. Okay. Question number 3. What state has the longest freshwater shoreline?
4: Ooh, freshwater. I'd have to go with California.
3: Freshwater shoreline. Okay. You do have a pass if you want to use a pass.
4: All right. You know what? At that rate, then I'll go with Florida.
6: Freshwater.
4: I can change my answer.
3: We do have a pass if you wanted to use your pass.
6: Fresh.
4: Well, pass.
3: Okay. What a good choice.
6: Didn't mean to bully you into that, but I think we were getting confused. And Mahoney,
3: Mahoney,
6: that was terrifying.
3: Mahoney's just standing outside of the glass door. What a creep.
6: What? This is very aggressive.
3: Okay, what was the first cable TV network launched in 1972? Huh, did not know that.
4: Cable TV. I'd love to say HBO, but I'm just probably not right.
3: If that's your guess, you can just stick with it.
4: Fox. Yeah. Let's go with Fox. Why not?
3: Okay. Question number 5. On February 3rd, 1959, it's considered the day music died. What 3 famous musicians died in a plane crash on this day?
4: Oh, Buddy Holly. I don't know the other two.
3: Okay.
4: Buddy Holly's probably one of them.
3: All right. And final question. Which ocean is considered the deepest on Earth?
6: Freaky.
4: The Pacific.
3: All right. Okay, Mahoney, you can go ahead and re-enter the room there.
6: I feel like he was really putting the pressure on just standing there. If you had been in this room, I did not even want to look to my right. It was freaking me out.
3: Yeah, now Mahoney really has a good...
7: You berated me last week.
3: Well, you went
6: to go tinkle.
7: Well, I did that again today.
3: And then you just came running over to the door.
7: I made it quick.
3: You were so proud of yourself.
5: Well, half wash of the hands.
6: Oh, my gosh.
3: So last week, you went pee, and you knew that it derailed the segment, and then this week you decided to do it again.
5: I do it every week. That's our soundproof room, Dave, is our bathroom.
3: Is our bathroom? Okay.
5: Yes.
3: Question number 1.
5: Okay.
3: How many sides does a nonagon have?
5: Yes.
3: Not going to get this right.
5: 0?
3: Well, Brian got that right. Mahoney, you passed on that one, right? Yeah, yeah. It's 9.
5: 9 is correct. 9. Yeah. Oh, I would have got that wrong.
3: 9.
5: Okay.
3: Who was the first American woman in space?
6: Mr. Space.
3: Yeah, the guy who loves space.
6: See if he loves women in space.
3: Mm-hmm. Or are you a misogynist?
5: I'm a misogynist. I'm going to pass.
3: You don't get two passes.
6: You don't get 2 passes.
3: It's just wrong. You can't just... Okay. Sally Ride is the correct answer there, and Brian got that correct. You did not.
6: She was way into space is the way you can remember that for
3: He's
6: next time.
3: He's an engineering genius. Okay. He knows things like this.
5: Okay.
3: Question number 3, what state has the longest freshwater shoreline?
5: Longest freshwater shoreline, I would probably say Michigan.
3: Michigan is correct.
6: That's what I would have guessed, too.
3: Brian passed on that after guessing California and Florida, you idiot.
6: They were like freshwater, man. He was like, see, this is the salt.
3: Well, so far.
5: They're desalinating it. Yeah. That's why, yeah.
3: As we sit right now, Brian has two correct, Mahoney. You have one correct.
5: Okay.
3: Question number four. What was the first cable TV network launched in 1972?
5: I believe that is... this is real tough. I think it's home box office, HBO.
6: Wow.
3: HBO is what Brian said initially, and then he changed his answer to Fox, and Mahoney, you are correct.
6: That's crazy knowledge. I never knew that.
3: Yeah, HBO, I had no idea.
6: Home box office? I didn't even know that's what it stood for.
5: It is.
3: Yep.
5: Dude, that theme song would come in, and ooh, on a Friday night, you knew it was going to be a banger.
3: Now, Mahoney, you have two correct. Brian also has two correct.
6: He's coughing into
3: question number five. February 3rd, 1959 is considered the day that music died. What correct. Three famous musicians died in a plane crash on that day?
5: Big Bopper, Buddy Holly, and what's his name? It's the Lou Diamond Phillips. Played him in La Bamba, which is Richie Valens.
3: Very good. That is correct.
6: Wow, Mahoney.
3: Brian only got Buddy Holly on that, so you get the full point. Brian does not.
5: I should get 3 points for that.
6: You I was just thinking don't. That, too.
5: Yeah.
3: Final question. What is the deepest ocean on Earth?
6: It's perverted.
3: What?
5: That would be the...
3: you wouldn't be that deep if you weren't such a hussy ocean. Exactly.
5: I believe that is the Pacific Ocean.
3: The Pacific Ocean is correct. You got that right. Brian got that right. But Mahoney, you got 1, 2, 3, 4. And because Brian changed his answer, Mahoney wins.
8: Dave and Mahoney. It's the Dave and Mahoney Show.
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3: These are some of the biggest rock songs ever released, but it's hard to figure out what they are, even with 30 seconds on the clock, because people have covered them. And sometimes these covers are interesting. Chris is our contestant today. Chris, are you ready to go?
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3: The first one here from Rock Vortex.
5: Hell yeah.
3: It's got a
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3: No underscores. They got Rock Vortex on their own. Yeah. The name was available. 101 views on this one. Good luck to you. Here we go with number one.

0: just imagine being at like some little beachside cabana in Mexico and that dude just rocking away?
1: Oh man. I thought you were going to talk about him. Maybe in his finger agility and other things.
0: That's a different cabana down the beach. All right. Over to you, Chris, for the win. Do you know it?
2: I do.
0: Okay, what
2: it's
0: is it, sir?
2: It's Comfortably Numb by Pink Floyd.
0: Yes, it is.
1: Great, great.
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0: Dave and Mahoney.
1: So, terrifying situation. Three friends go out hiking together. And this is in upstate New York, but I guess it's a pretty, like, you know, high elevation, kind of dangerous trail, all of that stuff. And these three friends go out hiking, and the authorities get a call. And two of the friends are frantic because they say, our other buddy has died.
2: This is why I say never go hiking.
1: Yeah.
2: I'm a firm anti-hikeite.
1: And they say, we're lost right now. We don't exactly know what's going on, but our friend has died. We don't know what to do.
2: So sad, man. Needless.
1: Yes.
2: Senseless.
1: Authorities go rushing out to the scene, and they realize fairly quickly, like, these guys said that they were lost, but they're pretty close to the trailhead. Like, they're not really that far away from...
2: So did they just, like, murder their friend?
1: It turns out their friend was not dead.
2: Oh.
3: They were just high as
1: they
3: kite.
1: Were tripping balls.
3: Oh, my God. And he was just not moving. They were like, oh, my God, Jerry's dead.
1: He had just, like, slightly wandered off. And because they were tripping and eating some mushrooms, they thought he was dead. And really, they're just, like, comically, like, 8 feet away from the trailhead. And they're just tripping balls.
3: Was that mushrooms? Let's not give mushrooms a bad name.
1: It was mushrooms.
3: Was it mushrooms?
1: They said it was mushrooms.
3: Oh,
1: yeah.
3: Man.
2: Like, these guys don't need to be. Like, if this is that's the level of...
3: Hi, you're getting off of shrooms? That's wild.
2: Psychedelics aren't for everybody.
3: They're really not.
2: They're not.
1: So
2: not for me.
3: Especially me. If you're around me, I'm going to make sure you have a horrible trip. I'm going to be looking at you and being like, oh my God, why is your face getting so red?
1: So they were talking to the park ranger that was the first on the scene, and he pretty quickly put together what was going on.
2: Uh-huh.
1: He's like, y'all are tripping, aren't you? And they're like, we are tripping. And he just led them right back to the rest of the cops and the ambulance that had all shown up on the scene. Everyone was fine. Everyone's just fine.
3: Well, that's good. Yeah. That's a really better ending than where I thought we were going.
2: Yeah. Except for now, whenever you Google their names, this is the national news story that's going to pop up.
3: Two dorks got too high. They thought their buddy was dead.
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You know, I was trying to, I was going to come into that real, real hype for Memorial Day, but the end of Space Hogs in the meantime is a little bit too slow for that. But anyway, it's Kenzie on 106.3 The Core. Happy Memorial.

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I feel like I don't remember last year's Memorial Day weekend being this crappy. I mean, you know, thankfully today's supposed to be a little bit better, but like this weekend kind of blew chunks. I'm not going to lie. But anyway, you know what kept me going? Noah Kahan. Here he is with The Great Divide. I'm so insufferable.

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0: That's Noah Kahan with Doors. I'm 106.3 The Core. Don't tell Meatball that he got two Noah Kahans in 1 hour. Maybe that was me. Maybe that was, you know what? Why did I even say that out loud? Anyway, I hope that you enjoyed that song as much as I did.
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So there's actually a national pause on Memorial Day. And no, it's not the one where everyone stares at the grill. Okay. It's 106 through the courts at 3 p.m. Okay. Americans are encouraged to just kind of pause for a moment. It's a national moment of remembrance. So just 1 minute, right, to honor the people who, you know, served our country. We got to remember why y'all have the day off. Okay.

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Ribs sounds good, and I can't wait to eat them. But what are y'all having? 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

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I'm 106.3 The Core. 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I don't know. It's a holiday. 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

0: McKenzie on 106 Through the Cord on Saturday morning. I was in my home office, right? And it was early in the morning and I felt something on my back, right? And I reached back there, like up my shirt, right? And there was like a piece of metal and it had a number on it. This little tiny piece of metal. I was like, did somebody chip me? I think I've been chipped. I still have it. I'm keeping it. I don't know what it is. And Google's not helping me.
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Like, one of my favorites is, what did the blanket say as it fell off the bed? Oh, sheet.

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So before it was Memorial Day, I guess it had a much more Pinterest name to it. It was Decoration Day. 106.3 The Core. People would decorate the graves of fallen soldiers with flowers and flags and wreaths, right, after the Civil War, which is honestly beautiful and also proof that America has always loved turning grief into a themed activity. It's like respectful, there's florals, and it's emotionally complicated.

0: So a small town in Alabama just ended a 140-year alcohol ban by one single vote. Second as alternative, 106.3 The Core. Imagine if that was here. But it meant like somewhere in Falkville, one person was walking around like, I don't know, they didn't want it. Like, what? What do you mean?
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2: Mahoney did change your acronym a little bit. 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

You care about the guy in Maryland who like lit a grocery car full of fireworks and then tried to cover up a jewelry like stealing situation? Yeah, that happened. It's 106 through the core. He stole about 10 grand worth of jewelry, but caused around $10 million in damage. And I mean, listen, dude, you got to think like, he's like, well, I'll make a distraction. Dude, we are constantly being surveilled. 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

It's Memorial Day on 106.3 The Core, and I'm here to let you know that robots are starting to make clothes, but fabric is apparently a little floppy for the little robot hands, so now companies are going to use adhesives instead of sewing, saying that it could bring production back and actually reduce waste, which, sure, nothing screams high fashion like a shirt assembled with the emotional energy of a kindergarten craft table. Sure.

It's concert season again in Michigan, and it's getting warmer. So a quick reminder, wear deodorant. 106.3 The Core. Seriously, wear deodorant.

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What are you eating today? Have you already eaten? Have you seen that Breck thinks she was going to eat over 7 hot dogs this weekend? Which, like, yeah, sure, that's doable. But she said that her goal was 20. I said, be so for real. Absolutely not. You can watch the video on our Instagram and Facebook at 106.3 The Core.

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0: McKenzie on 106 Through the Core. I was at Meijer on Sunday. That was yesterday. I was at Meijer with my wife, and there was like nobody there. There or Aldi. Like the parking lots were kind of bare, and I was like, what's going on? Did people shop already? Were we waiting the day of? Like, is everyone there today? Like, what? Usually Sunday mornings are wild at the grocery store. If you know, you know, but what was going on?
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Has anyone confirmed that up until today, it was the coldest and yuckiest Memorial Day weekend that there has been in a very long time? Like, we're pretty sure that that's legit, right? Like, we were inside putting together a Lilo and Stitch puzzle instead of outside playing cornhole.

0: used to be.
1: When's the last time you went through all your cabinets? It's Kenzie on 106.3 The Core. I don't know if you did some spring cleaning this Memorial Day weekend, but we went through our like pantry cabinet thingy and threw away like two garbage bags full of like snacks that had expired and like mostly snacks actually and candy and like treats. I was like, what are we like healthy? Are we healthy people now? Like we just abandoned the hot Cheetos, dude. There was a bag of hot Cheetos that went stale. Who am I?

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0: 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Silly with a slide. One more time now, y'all. Come on.
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Well, I try to convince my wife that we should start collecting WNBA sports cards. I'm going to tell you this little fact. It's 106.3 The Core. Caitlin Clark has passed LeBron James in jersey sales, which is like insane in the best way. So she's now second only to Steph Curry, which means, I think she's turned basketball into a Midwest group project. Somewhere a dad is saying, I knew she was good. Well, wearing her jersey over a grilling apron today, that's what's going on. But no, in our house, no offense, Caitlin Clark is not our favorite, but

0: 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Maybe. 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

Kenzie, 106.3 The Core. I'm going to get out of here. Meatball, it's your turn to hang out in a studio on a holiday. Okay, it's your turn. Breck had the other couple days, but Meatball, it's your turn now. I'm going to go have some ribs on the grill. Absolutely. Anyway, I hope that you're having a great rest of your day and that you stay safe. All the things. We'll talk to you tomorrow. Don't forget, Viva Las Metallica with Yogurt Yeti kicks back off tomorrow morning at 8 a.m. Keep up with us on social media, 106.3 The Core. But don't forget to tell your dog I said hi.

Happy Memorial Day. It feels weird to say Happy Memorial Day. I'll explain that in a second. It's Meatball, 106.3 The Core. Memorial Day, obviously, is a day where we celebrate, or remember at least, those that have committed the ultimate sacrifice. We have other holidays for this as well, but Memorial Day is the day where we really pay tribute and really focus and think about them. So it is odd that people say Happy Memorial Day, Happy Memorial Day weekend. And it is kind of a joyful weekend because it is a three-day weekend. It's kind of the kickoff to summer, but we do want to take the time and remember why we have this day. So, actually, 3 o'clock was the time that we were supposed to kind of have our moment of silence. Kenzie was talking about this a little bit ago. We're not going to do silence because that's not what we do on radio, but I will please encourage you, if you didn't take that moment at 3 o'clock of silence, to at least just reminisce for a moment today and appreciate why we're here.

Hey, does anyone know what happened to the Beans Bunny neon sign? Because we've got room on top of the studio, and no one seems to be using it. Just saying. Saginaw's beacon for alternative music. The Core, 106.3.

Hey, we got new music on 106.3 The Core. His name is Dominic Fike. He's actually an actor who's in a bunch of TV shows. Very good musician. Song's called Baby Doll. Catch stuff like this streaming.

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106.3 The Core. We are giving away a brand new custom cornhole set. Thanks to our friends at Fabiano Brothers here in the Tri-Cities area. They want to give this to you, but there's only one way you can win it, and that's by being crowned the Great Cornholio. By that, I mean text us the word corn, C-O-R-N, to the Audio Central Alarm text line, 989-754-1063. And along with that message of corn, send us the corniest dad joke you got. The more corn involved, the better. At least that's what I say.

0: 96.3 The Core. Feels like a big divide in the media world now that Stephen Colbert is off the air. Whose real name, by the way, Stephen Colbert. He just pronounces it Colbert from the Colbert Report that he did back in the day on Comedy Central. He was on The Daily Show with Jon Stewart. I mean, this guy has been like ingrained in comedy and political zeitgeist for a couple of decades now. And it just feels weird not having him on the air anymore. His last show was on Thursday. All other late nights were off in solidarity with him. But here's what's funny is Thursday was his last night with The Late Show on CBS. Friday, he showed up for another show right here in Michigan, Monroe, Michigan. Now, if that name sounds familiar associated with Stephen Colbert, it's because before he started with The Late Show on CBS, he did an episode of Only in Monroe on their public broadcast station in Monroe, Michigan, as kind of like a warm-up, I guess. Not completely to the level of like what they did on CBS, but he did an episode of Only in Monroe, which is kind of like their talk show, I guess. And then he ended The Late Show, and then Friday night he showed up in Monroe, Michigan, and did the show again. Jack White was his kind of like musical guy, music director on the show. He had a bunch of different guests. They were huffing helium. and Eminem was on there as Marshall because they needed somebody. They needed a Marshall to approve burning down and destroying the set, so they did that. That was a ton of fun, man. And I love that Stephen Colbert, now he has ties to Saginaw as well, because at one point the eagle for the Saginaw Spirit was named after him, right? I don't remember the full name of the eagle, but they named the eagle after him. And then he's got this involvement with Only Monroe in Monroe, Michigan. Dude loves Michigan. I know he's like a New York guy. I'm pretty sure he's a New York guy. Or an LA guy. He's one of those other places. He's definitely not from Michigan. But I feel like at this point we kind of have to ingratiate him into our world, right? Stephen Colbert, you are now, if you weren't already, an honorary Michigander. And I guess I can say that since I live here now. I was brought in as an honorary Michigander. So you can too.
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What are you guys doing for Memorial Day? What have you done all weekend? 99-754-1063, the Audio Central Alarm text line. A lot of people just got away, went up north, got away from civilization. I don't blame you, man. What did I do? Nothing. Actually, that's a lie. Saturday, I drove down to Fort Wayne to go watch some wrestling. It was a ton of fun. I'll tell you more about that tomorrow, actually.

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And they said, hey, Meatball, you've got a place you can give these away. And I said, yeah, absolutely. 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I'm flaunting it today, man. Nobody's in the office, so I can wear sleeveless shirts. It's like being in the office with no sleeves and shorts on, I feel practically naked.

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0: Temper City, self-aware, Meatball 106.3, the core. The enhanced games have started out in Vegas. Do you know about this? This is the, you can take performance-enhancing drugs and compete in these games, kind of like the Olympics. It's a lot of swimming. It's a lot of weightlifting. It's stuff like that. Except all the enhanced athletes aren't necessarily winning the events that they're in because one of the swimmers entered into the enhanced games was not enhanced. He didn't take any performance enhancing drugs, nothing. Completely natural, completely real. He beat all of the roided up swimmers. So not only did he win $250,000 for winning, because apparently that's the prize, is if you win the enhanced games, if you first prize or whatever is $250,000, he broke a record at the same time. So he got $1 million. If you break a world record and you win, it ends up being like $1.25 million, which this non-enhanced guy did against all these other dudes taking steroids and stuff. That just goes to tell you, though, the ones taking performance-enhancing drugs, at least for the water events, you need bulking up, not good, because then you are less, you're more resistant in the water. You know, slimmer, better in water. Also, the baby oil helps.
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also want to point out from the Enhanced Olympics or Enhanced Games that are going on in Vegas right now, Thor Bjornsson, I don't know how to say his last name. They call him Half Thor. This is the guy that played the Mountain in Game of Thrones. He is supposedly the strongest man on Earth. He entered in and nearly broke the deadlift world record today, yesterday. But it wasn't his fault that he didn't break the record. The bar failed on him. I don't know if that dude's on any enhanced drugs, but he's definitely enhanced, at least in some capacity. And you got to believe that me, little old meatball on 106.3 The Core, is completely enamored with what's happening with these things. I would

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106.3 The Core. So it's not really a big secret or anything, but I'm kind of the one that schedules and puts in a lot of the music for the station. Kenzie decided to point out earlier, don't tell Meatball, but he played two Noah Kahan songs in the same hour. Kenzie, you don't think I know that? You don't think I did that on purpose in your show because you are infatuated with the man? I do these things for you. And people love Noah Kahan. I grew up.

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That being said, though, we're like, 3 weeks away from Father's Day? 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

0: It's Dexter, the Moon Rocks, freaking out. Meatball 106.3 The Core. I am enamored with this list that came out. The top sides for people to serve during Memorial Day weekend. Michigan, well, it's kind of a mixed bag. Michigan was asparagus, potato chips, and salad. Salad, good. Pretty common everywhere, but fine. Potato chips, normal. Asparagus? Asparagus is like one of the top sides for the state of Michigan? Seriously? I mean, I like asparagus. Don't get me wrong. I have no... I'm totally down with that. Cool. But then I started going through some of the other states that I've lived in. And we've gone through, you know, some of the places that I have lived. Indiana, completely basic. Nah, the Indiana sucks. Kansas, my home state of Kansas. Potato chips and salad. Super basic. Oklahoma, though. Now, I got to tell you, growing up, as a kid, I lived about half my life in Oklahoma. I went to college there, and I had my first three jobs in the state of Oklahoma. Their top two sides for Memorial Day weekend cooking, potato chips, normal, elote. You know what elote is, right? It's like corn off the cob, or well, you can do it on the cob, I guess, with like mayonnaise and seasonings and lime juice. It's a very Southwest and Mexican dish. Not once living in the state of Oklahoma did I ever go, not even for like Memorial Day weekend, anytime did I go to a cookout in the state of Oklahoma where somebody was serving elote. I had to go to the Mexican shops. I had to go to the Mexican restaurants. I had to go to specifically like Mexican barbecue joints for elote. Not one place down there was just serving up elote. I think they're lying. I think they're just trying to do that to feel fancy. Like, oh, we gotta put something down there other than potato chips. Oh, I know a word that I learned to pronounce at the taco place down at the corner the other day. Elote.
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traveling through the area. You may not live here necessarily. Maybe you're coming back from up north, or maybe you're going back up north from the Detroit or something. I don't know. A lot of people actually go in the other direction. But first of all, welcome to Mid-Michigan and the Tri-Cities. I'm sure you've driven through here 1,000 times, but you have never heard a station like 106.3 The Core. So we encourage you, as you go back to work tomorrow, unfortunately, stream us online, 106.3thecore.com, or listen to us on your smart speaker, because we're fun.

Still kind of blown away with some of the things I learned about on the internet. It's Meatball 106.3 The Core. The song Butterfly from Crazy Town samples a guitar solo from Frusciante of the Red Hot Chili Peppers. So that music video where they're all like playing the instrument, none of them are playing

to follow us at 106.3 The Core on all of our socials, you're going to find some interesting stuff. It's where we post about our giveaways. It's where Kinsey and I and Breck post some interesting content. Like, Breck has sworn that she was going to eat more than 7 hot dogs for the entire weekend. So we got to check back in with her at some point this week and see if she beat the over-under on that. And if she did, well, good for her. I bet she's spending a lot of time in her room napping it off with the hot dog meat sweats.

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So an interesting conversation I saw on the internet, and this is real because Kinthale from Soundgarden was actually the one part of the interview. It's Meatball, 106.3 The Core. Soundgarden still plans on releasing a new record with Chris Cornell. Chris Cornell's been gone for years now, but he has lended his voice to a new record that the band has not released, and they're still working on it. So we may still get one more Chris Cornell Soundgarden record at some time.

There's two types of people in mid-Michigan. Those that still refer to it as the friendship shell, and those who call it the giant toilet seat. I think you can guess which one we are. Bay City's alternative station, 106.3 The Core.

0: 63 The Core. Happy to be with you on this Memorial Day weekend as we kind of wrap things down. I'm glad I am not with this guy, nor am I'm also glad that I don't have the intellect of him. Guy in Maryland set off a bunch of fireworks in a Walmart to steal jewelry. Now, you might be asking yourself, why? Oh, jewelry's expensive, right? You're stealing jewelry from Walmart. Like, nothing against that, because I know there are plenty of people out there that do buy jewelry from Walmart, and there are some very pretty things that they have there. Walmart, not exactly known for their high-end jewelry, but there is some stuff there that has some substantial value. Now, substantial value compared to the fact that you're, you know, buying $2 packages of hot dogs, or what are they now? They're like $6, actually. They're higher than that now. But somehow this guy pulled off $10,000 worth of jewelry from Walmart. I didn't know Walmarts had that much value in jewelry in the store. He caused $1,000 damage with the fireworks. They did catch him. So he's got to return all the jewelry. And then he's got to pay for the firework damage. $10,000 in jewelry at Walmart. $10,000 worth of jewelry and that blows my mind.
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It's Greg B. Harrell. 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